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0: You all request all night long. It's Liveline. My name is Mason. Thank you for being here tonight. We really do appreciate it. Now, it is kind of sad. I don't want to say that we give away crappy prizes, but we don't have anything as good as we did last week. We had thousands of people listening online from all over the world trying to get those Harry Styles tickets, which we finally gave away on Friday to Melissa Franks of Cullowhee, North Carolina. So if you live near her or maybe you want to take a cross-country trip and really butter her up so she'll take you to the concert, I'm sure she would really appreciate that. But right now, get in the contest for
1: Secret Sound
0: and win something else. I don't know what it is, but I'm sure that you just want to get on the radio for the bragging rights, okay? Listen up. What is this sound? Play it a couple more times. All right, if you know that sound, call now and win. 85 Liveline. 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
1: Is it getting those little toothpicks out of the dispenser, like a plastic dispenser?
0: Well, technically, yes. Yes, it is. Not that specific, yes. But it is toothpicks.
1: All right. I don't know what they were called, but yeah, cool.
0: Who's this?
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1: Can you play Beauty and a Beat by Justin Bieber?
0: Oh, yeah. I'd love to play that. Who's this?
1: May.
0: May. Where are you calling from?
1: He says Nebraska.
0: January, February, March, April, May. But now it's July, May.

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2: Oh, Fate of Ophelia. Okay. And do you want the nice Liveline Chainsmokers dance remix or just the original?
3: Just the original.
2: All right. Here it comes. Who's this?
3: Michaela.
2: Michaela, where are you calling from?
3: We're driving back home.
2: Driving back home from where? Somewhere with terrible cell service. Jonesboro, Arkansas. Yeah, but they have the best listeners.
3: Yeah.
2: Thanks for calling Liveline. Here's your song.

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4: How about Olivia Dean?
3: Yeah, maybe So Easy to Fall in Love.
4: Sure.
3: We haven't played that all night. I love that song.
4: All right.
3: It's so easy to fall in love with you. Who's this?
4: My name's Tina.
3: Tina, where are you calling from?
4: I'm calling from Southern Oregon.
3: And what's going on tonight?
4: Absolutely nothing.
3: Oh.
4: Well, and that's wonderful.
3: We bet. Oh, you like that. Oh, a long, stressful day?
4: Yep, exactly.
3: All right, so let's calm me down right now. You picked a perfect song.
4: Perfect. Thank you so much.
3: You're welcome. Thanks for calling Lightline.
4: Of course. Take care.

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0: 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We're back tomorrow morning. Yeah, we're your morning show.
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When we say Jonesboro's best hits, we mean Taylor. We mean Sabrina. We mean the very best hits for Jonesboro and the NEA. 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
1: 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We mean Sabrina. We mean the very best hits for Jonesboro and the NEA. 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

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I'm doing things they ain't seen before. 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

0: shelter and was found with meth. Police say 40-year-old Michael Christopher Pate was seen near the woman's vehicle, where she later reported finding a tracking device. Officers say Pate resisted arrest. A search turned up meth and drug paraphernalia. He's due back in court August 21st. And Lighthouse Education Co-op in Bono is partnering with Barton's Home Improvement to build a new outdoor learning space for students. The covered nature observatory deck will accommodate about 20 students, be used for science, reading, life skills, and nature-based learning. Lighthouse serves children with autism and other developmental needs. 50% chance of rain today. For Brett Hall, I'm Trey Stafford.
1: Good morning. After a dry Monday for in many locations, we're looking at rain returning to the forecast for both Tuesday and Wednesday. Scattered storms start to pop off primarily as we go into this afternoon, but I can't rule out a spot shower even during the morning hours. High temperatures this afternoon do go back into the upper 80s, but the storms are going to be with us, and if you get a storm, it may even cool you back off into the 70s as we go through this afternoon. Lightning, heavy rainfall, the main threats, but I can't rule out some strong wind gusts, 40, 50 miles an hour, when the storms start to collapse. Heading overnight, temperatures drop back into the 70s. We're also looking at some scattered storms still possible through the overnight hours, and we'll do it again heading into the day on Wednesday with more scattered storms possible, high temperatures going into the 80s as we head through the day Wednesday, and then temperatures starting to warm back into the middle 90s as we head towards the end of the work week. This is Kate, Storm Team Meteorologist Micah Stevens on Mix 106.3.
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It's the TJ Show, and will it be possible to turn on the sun, even in the dark? This is a very weird story. We'll get to this a few moments away. It's coming up on the TJ Show.

0: Yeah, could they make the sun dark unless you turn it on? Like, does that freak you out or what?
1: I don't know. But
0: what if you get into the beam? Does the beam fry you?
1: I don't think so.
0: Like a magnifying glass?
1: No, I think it would be just like the regular sun, except it would be weird because it would be nighttime.
2: Except and the sun would be not the sun. It's not natural, like UV lights.
0: Well, I guess in theory, like if you were in Alaska during one of those times where it's always dark, could you have a satellite take the sun from outer space and then shoot it down to Alaska? So it'd be like turning on a light, if what they're saying could actually happen.
1: Yeah, that's the idea behind it. And it is actual sunlight. It's nothing more than a mirror reflecting the sun down. It's not like a lamp up in outer space.
0: Oh, I got that.
1: The FCC has approved this for testing. And they want to have 50,000 of these satellites.
0: Oh, come on, man.
1: By 2035. They say it's to serve agricultural, industrial, and emergency sectors. So, for instance, maybe in a place like Alaska, where I guess it's hard to farm when it's dark out for 24 hours a day, this could shine sunlight on a field and perhaps you could grow your crops that way.
2: Mm-mm. Like there's a reason
3: more than
2: that. The sun works the way it works, maybe we shouldn't mess with it.
1: Well, you're right, because scientists and astronomers are warning about how this technology poses significant threats, including disrupting circadian rhythms for humans, wildlife, plants, our sleep cycles, also creating blinding flashes that could distract pilots and drivers, or blinding and damaging sensitive research telescopes and lower altitude satellite sensors.
0: Also, you ever use your phone outside and it catches a glimpse of the sun and all of a sudden, like, the sun flashes in your eyes?
2: Yeah, and it hurts.
0: It hurts. What if you walk into this thing by accident?
1: Yeah, well, I guess that's why people are concerned, but the FCC has approved this for testing, so these satellites are going up into space, and I guess we'll see how it works out.
0: Little concerning. Added to the list of concerns, we have a long one. Kenny, what else do you have?
1: A 15-year-old from New Delhi, India, has developed an AI-powered app to help people report potholes to the appropriate authorities.
2: Now, this is what we need.
0: I like that.
2: See?
3: Yes.
2: That's for the people.
0: Mm-hmm. Friendly AI.
2: Here on Earth.
0: Technology, good.
2: Yeah.
0: Rearranging the sun, bad.
1: Yeah, this is going to make it easier and hopefully get these potholes addressed quicker.
0: Kenny, thanks for keeping us somewhat informed.
1: That's what's happening.
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0: and now that's on my fridge. I appreciate that. 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
1: There's weird people in this world. You think about that when you're walking down the street? You never know who you're walking past. This is the TJ Show. 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

0: They say he attacked his wife during a domestic disturbance. Investigators say 33-year-old Marcus Ryan Sims struck the victim in the head with a wrench and choked her unconscious. The victim was taken to the hospital. Officers also documented injuries they say were consistent with previous incidents of abuse. Sims is due back in court August 21st. Craighead County is receiving $30,000 in state community grants announced by Governor Sanders. The City of Bay and the Lake City Fire Department will each get $15,000 through the Arkansas Rural Community Grant Program. Look for a 40% chance of rain today. High in the upper 80s. For Brett Hall, I'm Trey Stafford.
1: Good morning. After a dry Monday for in many locations, we're looking at rain returning to the forecast for both Tuesday and Wednesday. Scattered storms start to pop off primarily as we go into this afternoon, but I can't rule out a spot shower even during the morning hours. High temperatures this afternoon do go back into the upper 80s, but the storms are going to be with us, and if you get a storm, it may even cool you back off into the 70s as we go through this afternoon. Lightning, heavy rainfall, the main threats, but I can't rule out some strong wind gusts, 40, 50 miles an hour, when the storms start to collapse. Heading overnight, temperatures drop back into the 70s. We're also looking at some scattered storms still possible through the overnight hours, and we'll do it again heading into the day on Wednesday with more scattered storms possible, high temperatures going into the 80s as we head through the day Wednesday, and then temperatures starting to warm back into the middle 90s as we head towards the end of the work week. This is Cade, Storm Team Meteorologist Micah Stevens on Mix 106.3.
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3: Good morning. Jonesboro police have identified that man shot and killed late Sunday night. 42-year-old Theodis Haggins died of a gunshot wound to the chest and head. The shooting happened at Haggins' apartment in the 1100 block of Walker Place, east of Patrick. Just after 11 o'clock, he was taken to St. Bernard's, where he was pronounced dead. Public information specialist Sally Smith says no arrests have been made in connection with that shooting. A California man being held on a $150,000 cash bond. Jonesboro police say he tried to contact a woman staying at a local shelter and was found with meth. Police say 40-year-old Michael Christopher Pate was seen near the woman's vehicle, where she later reported finding a tracking device. Officers say Pate resisted arrest. A search turned up meth and drug paraphernalia. He's due back in court August 21st. And Lighthouse Education Co-op in Bono is partnering with Barton's Home Improvement to build a new outdoor learning space for students. The covered nature observatory deck will accommodate about 20 students, be used for science, reading, life skills, and nature-based learning. Lighthouse serves children with autism and other developmental needs. 50% chance of rain today. For Brett Hall, I'm Trey Stafford.
4: Good morning. After a dry Monday for in many locations, we're looking at rain returning to the forecast for both Tuesday and Wednesday. Scattered storms start to pop off primarily as we go into this afternoon, but I can't rule out a spot shower even during the morning hours. High temperatures this afternoon do go back into the upper 80s, but the storms are going to be with us, and if you get a storm, it may even cool you back off into the 70s as we go through this afternoon. Lightning, heavy rainfall, the main threats, but I can't rule out some strong wind gusts, 40, 50 miles an hour, when the storms start to collapse. Heading overnight, temperatures drop back into the 70s. We're also looking at some scattered storms still possible through the overnight hours, and we'll do it again heading into the day on Wednesday with more scattered storms possible, high temperatures going into the 80s as we head through the day Wednesday, and then temperatures starting to warm back into the middle 90s as we head towards the end of the work week. This is Cade, Storm Team Meteorologist Micah Stevens on Mix 106.3.
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0: 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This is the TJ Show. Our news, it sounds different around here. Kenny reads through every story he can find, and then he brings us the most interesting ones. Kenny, what's happening on the planet today?
1: It's tough to think that by Sunday, the World Cup here in the United States and North America will be over. But for those who want to cling to the memories of the World Cup, FIFA is selling patches of grass from New York, New Jersey Stadium, formerly MetLife Stadium, from the final, the championship game, for $450
0: a cube. Can you imagine?
2: Do they not make enough with, like, tickets?
0: No, apparently not. You know, and I've seen this before in my parents' house. If you walk far enough into the living room, you will see a tiny glass box. And in there is a circle of grass from the old Yankee Stadium. Someone purchased that as a gift for my dad. And it's like all this dried up, frizzed out grass with a little patch of dirt underneath. I don't know how much they bought that for, but it sounds very similar to this. People want this. And I guess if it's the final game, it's kind of cool, but what do you do with that?
2: Nothing. you just look at it. You just brag to your friends when they come over.
1: Well, do you remember, I think the most ridiculous example, it was the Philadelphia Eagles, their NFC Championship win a couple of years ago when they did eventually win the Super Bowl. It snowed in that NFC Championship game, and they were selling jars of the snow for, I don't know, a couple of $100 a piece. But these are $450 for a square. They say it's 17.5 by 17.5 by 17.5, but they don't say if it's inches, centimeters, or millimeters. Apparently, ABC News reached out to FIFA via email for clarification on that. They've yet to respond. So we don't know exactly what size it'll be, but from the pictures I saw, and I don't know if this is accurate, it kind of looked like the size of a Rice Krispie treat. And it'll be housed in an acrylic box, and it comes with a USB keepsake package in a premium display box.
2: That is yummy, though.
0: Kenny, what else do you have?
1: Olive Garden is bringing back its fan favorite never-ending pasta pass, and that begins next Thursday, July 16th. For $100, you can have as much pasta as you could possibly want for 13 weeks straight.
2: I'm not mad about it. It's a lot of pasta.
0: Do they let you have chicken on it? Like, what's the deal?
1: Yeah, according to the press release, the chain says customers can enjoy up to 120 combinations of pastas, sauces, protein toppings, and more. And two new menu additions also available, spicy Alfredo and crispy shrimp fritta, as well as a protein topping.
0: Can you do me a favor? Can you find out if we get the pass, can I pass it to you guys? Like, if I buy it, can I go, J-Bo, take it over? And then you run out. And then you come back and you give it to Kenny, and we all like just go around. What do you think?
2: Say no, because I mean, is it you can't share Netflix?

0: Pasta password? I highly doubt.
1: Pasta pass. Come on.
0: Yeah.
2: Yeah. Well, I mean, but they're strict about that at like a place like Costco because you have like your photo on it. I wonder if this will be a photo ID that you have.
3: The thing is, present your ID.
2: I mean, it's been a while. They started this in 2014. It ended in 2019 with the COVID pandemic.
1: I don't really care.
2: Back for the first time in 6 years.
1: What I care about is if we buy one for the show, can we pass it around between us? Can you find out?
2: I will find out.
1: Thank you very much.
2: I assume no, but
1: thank you for keeping us somewhat informed.
2: That's what's happening.
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1: This is the TJ Show. Last night in Philly, it was the Home Run Derby for Major League Baseball. And what's the guy's name who won? It's your St. Louis Cardinals dude.
2: Yeah, Jordan Walker.
1: Yeah, very good. And our own Kenny was there. We're close enough to that stadium where we broadcast from. And Kenny thought he was going to be in the bleachers and he was going to get how many balls caught? At least four?
3: I thought four, yeah.
1: And he did.
3: That was my prediction.
1: One ball came, what, 10 or 15 feet? You were in a different spot.
3: Yeah, one ball made it up to our section. We were in a higher level than I thought we were going to be.
1: Yeah, and that's a bummer.
3: It was.

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2: I'm a convicted felon. I've been one for my whole adult life.
1: That's when Cassandra took a chance on Hico Foods.
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0: hospital. Red Cross is assisting those that were displaced. The cause of the fire still under investigation. Jonesboro man being held on a $150,000 bond. Police say he attacked his wife during a domestic disturbance. Investigators say 33-year-old Marcus Ryan Sims struck the victim in the head with a wrench and choked her unconscious. The victim was taken to the hospital. Officers also documented injuries they say were consistent with previous incidents of abuse. Sims is due back in court August 21st. Craighead County is receiving $30,000 in state community grants announced by Governor Sanders. The City of Bay and the Lake City Fire Department will each get $15,000 through the Arkansas Rural Community Grant Program. Look for a 40% chance of rain today. High in the upper 80s. For Brett Hall, I'm Trey Stafford.
1: Good morning. After a dry Monday for in many locations, we're looking at rain returning to the forecast for both Tuesday and Wednesday. Scattered storms start to pop off primarily as we go into this afternoon, but I can't rule out a spot shower even during the morning hours. High temperatures this afternoon do go back into the upper 80s, but the storms are going to be with us, and if you get a storm, it may even cool you back off into the 70s as we go through this afternoon. Lightning, heavy rainfall, the main threats, but I can't rule out some strong wind gusts, 40, 50 miles an hour, when the storms start to collapse. Heading overnight, temperatures drop back into the 70s. We're also looking at some scattered storms still possible through the overnight hours, and we'll do it again heading into the day on Wednesday with more scattered storms possible, high temperatures going into the 80s as we head through the day Wednesday, and then temperatures starting to warm back into the middle 90s as we head towards the end of the work week. This is KHWG Storm Team Meteorologist Micah Stevens on Mix 106.3.
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1: This is the TJ Show. We've got Nick in Colorado Springs. What's up, Nick?
2: Oh, how you guys doing? I'm calling to tell you guys about a career change I've just made because of my conversations with you guys a couple months ago, if that's okay.
1: Whoa.
3: What?
1: Can you remind us? Okay. Give us the quick recap. What were you doing and what did we suggest?
2: Well, I was giving you a hard time, TJ, because that's what I do. And you guys suggested that I should become a comedian.
1: Oh, yeah, I remember that call.
2: So I made a career change. I am now a party planner for birthday events and birthdays and corporate events and that sort of thing. For the type of comedy that I do is I kind of like roast the guest of honor, so to speak, have people come up and say a couple things about them. And just, yeah, so basically I'm a party planner now. And I've been really busy at it, and I've been doing really well, and it's because of the conversations that I've

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1: Ron's Catfish.
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0: 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This is the TJ Show. What a cool phone call that we got from Nick in Colorado Springs.
1: Yep. That was great.
0: I'm blown away by that. You know, Nick called us. We tracked down the original phone call. He called us over a year ago. It was June 13th. And he was sharing with us some stuff, and somehow the conversation got into, hey, you know, are you doing what you want to do? And turns out he was very interested in comedy. We found the original call. Thank you for hunting this down. I'm just going to play this real quick. This is when we first met Nick over a year ago in Colorado Springs on the phone. Hey, Nick.
2: How's it going, TJ?
0: Nick, if I remember correctly, you were the guy that I recommended that book to. It was called The Proximity Principle, and it came up because you said you always had this dream of being a stand-up comic, but you never quite had the confidence to do it. You're checking back in.
2: The reason I'm checking back in is I wanted to let you guys know my friend signed me up for an open mic night this coming weekend for a comedy club. So I'm going for it.
0: Look at this. By the way, listening back to that, so we were celebrating him just for taking step
1: one.
0: For
1: sure.
2: If I fail miserably, I'm calling you guys back and I'm blaming you.
1: No. Hey, I'll tell you this, Nick. Failure is just an event. It's not a definition of who you are, so you just try again.
2: Absolutely. Thanks for the inspiration.
0: And that was it. So, you know, thinking about that, we didn't hear from him. And, you know, you mentioned him. We just kind of thought, eh, he gave up.
1: Yeah, I've definitely thought about him in my own personal time, to be honest. Like, man, I wonder what happened to Nick.
0: Yeah, well, and we just heard. And if you missed it, by the way, you can catch it on our podcast after the show. Just search for the TJ Show wherever you listen to him. He's now doing work that he said he's excited to do, which how cool is that? We have to work.
1: He enjoys it.
0: Yeah, so many hours of the day. You think about how much time we're spending driving to our job, being

0: at our job, driving home from our job, doing work for our job at home. It's like, this is a big, if you're looking at a pie chart, this is a big part of our life.
1: Yeah, it is.
0: You know, and I think about you, Jabo, you were working in a job that you weren't a huge fan of.
1: Yeah, I worked for the government at one point.
0: And I mean, it seems like fun. I don't know why you wouldn't love that. But at some point you felt in your heart you needed a change. And so how did you make that transition out of a job you didn't feel was super fulfilling into now this kind of work?
1: Well, I always wanted to work like in the entertainment space and had prior and in the midst of working for the government. And then I just found a place where I can volunteer. So I started volunteering at a local radio station where I lived in Orlando, Florida. And then the volunteering spoke for itself. And then when they had a part-time position opened, they actually reached out to me and asked me if I was interested in it. It was something that I had to apply for.
0: It's amazing.
1: So yeah, I mean, it worked itself out, but I got myself around the community and the people that I wanted to be around.
0: Yeah. Yeah, it sounds almost too simple. It's like, oh, get around what you want to do. And then all of a sudden, you're around the right people, the right decision makers. You have an opportunity to actually get to know them, to build relationship.
1: Right.
0: That's what that book, The Proximity Principle, that I keep bringing up. I mean, I'll bring it up over and over again because it really does boil it down to that very simple first step, getting around it. You know, I love that Nick said, he went to go do a stand-up night. We don't know how it went that night. We don't know anything, but he started getting around it. And right now he's working a job where he's doing it regularly and he enjoys his job. So happy for you, Nick. That's awesome. Thank you for even giving us the update. This is the TJ Show.
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There's one state that has stopped and paused the building of data centers. Why they're doing it, it's coming up a few moments away on the TJ Show.

0: during this press tour, stating that he felt the Odyssey might be the last old-school Hollywood epic of its kind because studios may not allocate the resources necessary for such a large-scale, practical, on-location filmmaking process.
1: Well, Christopher Nolan is really one of a kind. This guy loves film. You've seen some interviews with him. He loves the art of filmmaking, using actual film to shoot this movie. I can't believe that anyone cares about the Odyssey, but because it's Christopher Nolan, it's like, well, all right.
2: I'll check it out. It might be good.
1: Yeah, he's got a good track record. He's made two of my favorite movies, Dark Knight and The Prestige.
0: Yeah, Christopher Nolan seems to be taking a more optimistic view than his star, Matt Damon. He thinks that cinema is vital and constantly transforming, and he's pointing to this new generation of filmmakers. We talked about these movies. They started from YouTube creators, Backrooms and Obsession, which made tons of money at the box office, but no AI slop, and they were unique, unconventional cinema ideas, complex storylines. So he sees hope in the future, where it seems Matt Damon is not so optimistic about it.
1: Well, listen, he's a great example of someone who knows how to make a movie, so I'm sure people will be inspired by that. I do wonder, has anyone alive right now made a choice to read The Odyssey? Because remember, I was assigned it in high school.
2: On purpose?
1: I didn't read it. Yeah, did they read it on purpose?
2: That's a good question.
1: Okay, well, maybe somebody did. Kenny, thanks for keeping us somewhat informed.
0: That's what's happening.
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0: most exciting part of your life right now?
1: Well, I like thrift store shopping.
0: Hey, me
1: or
0: too.
1: Working in the garden, or working in the other garden, or the other garden.
2: How many gardens?
1: And I also like gardening.
0: Wow.
2: You own a farm is what you're saying?
0: What are you growing?
1: Yeah. What am I growing? Lots of flowers, assorted trees, vegetables, you know, all kinds of stuff. Anything that'll grow.
0: Everything's legal and edible?
1: It's all legal, but it's not all edible.
0: Got it. Okay. Teresa, it's been great talking to you. You have an amazing day.
1: You too. Bye.
2: Bye.
1: Bye. Bye. Bye.
0: So the Odyssey is out on Thursday, right?
3: That's right.
0: Okay, very cool. Well, there it is. I always prefer the movie over the book. Didn't do great for me in high school, but it is more fun. This is the TJ Show.
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0: The TJ Show, and this is something we had to do because my dog Luna, she'd be left home all alone. My wife Jess had the idea to put the radio on one day, keep her company. She'd hear Dada's voice, that's me. Turns out, completely bored her. She fell asleep.
1: Yeah, complete snooze fest.
0: Yeah, we were talking about human-related issues, that's and we realized, oh my goodness, of course she's not interested in that. So we started featuring the biggest stories and animal headlines. We called it Luna's Animal Tales. Now she waits by the radio. She loves this segment. Other pets love it too. Even people like it. Let's get right into it. In Florida, there's a restaurant. It's actually got a great name. Wild Man's Pizza, Pasta, and Python.
1: That sounds like a lot going on there.
0: Well, they're accepting pythons as a form of payment, and apparently they're giving out free pizzas. So they've got this python challenge that's happening in Florida since last Friday.
1: What are they doing with this python?
0: I guess they do all different kinds of things. They use the fat from the snake oils to make skin, cream, soap. Apparently they make jewelry with the bones. Everything gets used. Apparently they're not allowed to sell the pizza because we've seen all these reports about the pythons being bad for you to eat.
2: Right. There's a health warning about the mercury levels in the python.
1: Yeah,
0: so I guess they're just giving it away for free. Who's saying, yeah, I'll take it anyway? Who wants
1: just
0: that?
1: Just because it's free. I usually say free is for me, but mm-mm.
0: But,
1: and hold on a second. I was raised in Florida, and yes, there are some crazy people in Florida because the sun is hot. It does something to the brain cells. I believe that. I was one of those crazy people. But I don't think they're crazy enough to eat these pythons that are full of mercury.
0: But it seems like a cool restaurant. I want to check that out. Then there's a dog owner who was terrified. They were on a big hike. Apparently, 5-year-old Labrador Retriever started eating cannabis plants. Wanted to get a little lit. And they didn't know what was going to happen. It was going in and out of consciousness. They thankfully had a mountain rescue team that just happened to be coming down the mountain. 55-pound dog loaded it up onto the stretcher, quickly carried her down the rocky trail, took her into the vet. Poison control realized what it was. They were like, oh my goodness, this is cannabis intoxication. Gave it some activated charcoal.
1: Yeah, because the owner had no idea. The owner was just like, why is my dog acting crazy like this?
0: The next day, the dog woke up, acted like nothing ever happened. It was like, oh, I'm fine. What's up? We going out for a walk?
2: He was hungry, but that was about it.
1: Yeah, well, the munchies. And you know that ER bill had to be crazy expensive.
0: Yeah, that's terrible. They thought the dog was going to die, but that's my lab will eat anything. She's obsessed with just finding anything annoying to eat. Flowers. She eats my flowers. You know those flowers I used to have? Yeah. She'll go outside and eat them like a cow.
1: She's like, oh, this is for me. Candy.
0: This is a terrifying story, but there was a village in China, and it got flooded. 900 reptiles were released, including tons of cobras. And you can see the video. These cobras are like floating with their head out of the water. Someone's already been bitten. They're stocking up on anti-venom locally, and they're giving people 101 on what to do if they encounter a snake. I think about the pythons and how that happened. It was similar, right?
1: That's
0: it got
1: scary.
0: Released because of some crazy storm many years ago. But cobras, that's way worse.
2: Yeah.
1: I think they're both equally horrible.
0: They're both horrible.
1: Yeah.
2: Nightmare fuel.
0: Those are the biggest stories in animal headlines. Thank you for turning on the TJ Show.
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0: 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This is the TJ Show, or news. It sounds different around here. Kenny reads through every story he can find, and then he brings us the most interesting ones. Kenny, what's happening on the planet today?
1: There's a very popular pair of flowy wide leg pants from the fashion brand Zara.
0: Oh, I know about that brand.
1: You do?
0: Yeah.
1: Do you have any of their items?
0: No, I feel like I've seen them in my closet somewhere. My wife, I think, has a pair.
1: Okay, well, if she has this particular pair, they're very popular, they look nice, but they're getting more popular, perhaps for the wrong reasons. There's now a hashtag on TikTok with several viral videos, hashtag Zara trousers. People are posting their experiences because they're tripping over the pant legs and face planting and hurting themselves.
0: How's that possible?
1: They're very wide-legged and they're long, and I guess you're stepping on the pant leg and you're falling down.
0: Oh, so like the front of your foot catches the front of...
1: Yeah, it's like tripping over your shoelaces, but instead it's the leg of your pants.
0: Hilarious.
2: I have a pair of pants that are linen and flowy as well, and when I have them on and I'm going up the stairs in my house, it gets caught on my heel and it always tries to trip me, so I have to like roll them up before I go up the stairs.
0: It sounds like a lot of work.
2: It's not that serious.
3: Are you trying to upset me, Kenny? Like, is there like no news at all? Like, why is this a news article?
1: Because it's viral.
2: I'm with Heather.
1: People are talking about it.
3: Buy smaller pants. Get your pants hemmed. Do we not know how to dress in it? What is happening?
0: Do they still have tailors? I thought they did.
1: Well, they say some people have tried to fix this by getting the pants hemmed, but they say the real hazard is a combination of the extreme fabric width, the flowy material, and wearing them with open-toed shoes. But you have countless videos on TikTok with these people sharing their battle wounds, scraped hands, scarred knees. One person even reporting having to go to the hospital after tripping over these pants.
2: Okay, roll them up at that point. If you can't make it to
3: we're done as a species if we can't wear clothes.
2: Well, I'm telling you, the critical thinking is zero.
0: I'll tell you what I think is happening. It's got to be phone related, right? It's got to be not paying attention to where you're going, buried in the phone.
1: Well, there's one video.
2: What has to do with the pants?
1: Captured on a Ring cam.
0: Go ahead.
1: Of somebody face planting in their front yard. And I think you're right. I think she was looking at
0: people are so distracted. Normal things like wearing pants are a problem now.
2: But would she still have planted if she wasn't wearing those pants?
0: I don't know.
1: That's the question. People still love the pants, though, despite all of these battle scars. They're apparently affordable, $45.
3: So we're all still buying the pants.
1: Yeah.
3: Cool. Awesome.
0: You know what I'm realizing with the news?
2: I'm really bothered that we're still talking about this.
0: Yeah, me too. What else do you have, Kenny?
1: Well, this one's going to upset you, too.
0: Great.
1: So the first Chipotle Mexican grill has opened in all places, Mexico.
2: All right, I'm done. The audacity. I'm out of here.
0: Well,
2: I'm over it.
0: That's kind of like nothing against Olive Garden. We love them, right? But building an Olive Garden in Italy might not work.
1: Well, this article does draw comparisons. They tried a Taco Bell in Mexico.
0: Okay, there you go.
1: They tried Domino's Pizza in Italy. Both epic fails.
0: Yeah, of course.
2: What?
0: Kenny, thanks for keeping us somewhat informed.
1: That's what's happening.
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0: 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Heather, what would you send someone to from today?
1: We talked about a story about Erling Haaland. He's a Norwegian soccer player. He was over here for the World Cup. Sadly, he's home now, but he got a really interesting souvenir from America that America. The United States.
0: $750 for that.
1: And he was caught with, but it's pretty cool.
0: It might be one of the most unique souvenirs. I didn't even know that we had these in America.
1: You can get anything here.
0: You can find that searching for The TJ Show wherever you listen to podcasts. The highlight for me today was hearing from Nick. You know, Nick changed his whole career, and he's probably giving us too much credit. All we did was recommend a book, but it's very nice of him to call and give us an update. He was just sort of longing for a different kind of work, and now he's doing something different, and he said he actually likes his job.
2: We didn't only just recommend the book. We told him that he should try stand-up comedy, because when we first spoke to him, we encouraged him. We spoke life into him.
0: Yeah, well,
2: and then he took that advice and he went for it.
0: He was alive when he called, and we just came alongside of him and said, maybe you think this is not possible, but it is possible. So
1: we're responsible for changing his entire life.
0: He had to do the work.
2: Well, and we did speak life into him. I mean, I'm not going to downplay that. Yeah. He had to take the effort.
0: All right.
2: Well, it wasn't just a book. It was like the encouragement of people and a book.
1: You tell me to do things every day, and do I do them? No.
0: Exactly.
1: You don't.
0: Applied
1: it. Yes.
0: Well, I guess here's what happens when someone takes it and runs with it. You could search for The TJ Show wherever you listen to podcasts. You'll hear Nick. Seems like a good dude. I'm excited for the next time that we get to hear from him when he's running the world of comedy. This is The TJ Show. 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
1: Madonna and Sabrina Carpenter, that's Bring Your Love on Mix 106.3. Hey, it's Ellie and from the K8 Storm Team. Mostly sunny skies today, but we are looking at some rain chances again today and tomorrow. Rain chances are going to pick up later on this afternoon, and we're looking at a 60% chance tomorrow. Temperature-wise, upper 80s over the next couple of days. We are going to be in the lower to mid 90s this weekend. Not looking at rain chances this weekend as of right now. It's just going to be hot, so it's kind of backwards from last week. It was sunny during the week and then rainy over the weekend. So, hey, at least I'll take a sunny weekend over a rainy one. Right now in downtown Jonesboro, you're listening to Mix 106.3, and it's 83 degrees.
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That's Bruno Mars and Risk It All on Mix 106.3. Hard to believe it's almost back to school time already. That makes my stomach hurt just saying it. I know it makes y'all's stomachs hurt too. But we've got a fun event coming up that we do every year, so we'll talk about it up next on The Mix.

0: Hey, I'm TJ, and guess what? We're back tomorrow morning. Yeah, we're your morning show.
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Benson Boone, that is Mr. Electric Blue on Mix 106.3. We've got another delicious 870 deal to help beat the heat and cool you down coming up this Thursday. We'll talk about the details coming up next on The Mix. Right now, it's One Republic.

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0: Midnight Sun. 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

0: Hey, I'm TJ, and guess what? We're back tomorrow morning. Yeah, we're your morning show.
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0: Somber. That is Homewrecker on Mix 106.3, Jonesboro's best hits. Well, happy Tuesday, and thanks for making the mix a part of your day. From the K8 Storm Team, mostly sunny skies today. We are looking at some rain chances rolling in later on and sticking around tonight and tomorrow. A little bit less on Thursday, and then by the weekend, we should just be looking hot and sunny, mid-90s by Saturday. Over the next couple of days, though, with these rain chances, we are going to be a little bit cooler with highs in the upper 80s. Right now in downtown Jonesboro, it's 86 degrees on the mix.
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0: 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That is Vincent Boone's newest song right here on a Mix 106.3. Hey, it's Ellie hanging out with you. I hope you're having a great Tuesday. And if you're looking to beat the heat or find something fun for the kids this week, summer is still hot and happening. 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

0: the band Camino, Holly, on Jonesboro's Best Hits. It's Mix 106.3. Happy Tuesday. And from the K8 Storm Team, we are looking at some rain chances. A little bit of winds this afternoon with highs in the upper 80s. Tomorrow, another round of rain chances, upper 80s again. And we will stay in the upper 80s until Friday, then move up to the lower 90s, mid 90s by this weekend, looking at all sunny skies by Saturday. Right now in downtown Jonesboro, it's 87 degrees on Mix 106.3.
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0: Swift, it's I Knew It, I Knew You on Mix 106.3. Well, Kevin Box got his daughter married this past weekend. He's been talking so much about it, and I know he is so proud and happy to have signed her off to somebody else, I'm sure. 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He's coming up next with a whole lot of fun and a whole lot of great music, so keep listening to Mix 106.3.
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We are getting ready to stuff the bus and get ready to go back to school. Details on how you can help local kids on the way right now. Shibboozy.

Mix 106.3 New Music, Martin Garrix and Ed Sheeran. It's called Repeat It. 20 minutes after 2 o'clock here on your Tuesday. And we're starting to think about going back to school. I know the kids hate it, but it's time to start figuring it out. And that's why you can join the mix on Saturday, August 1st, from 9 a.m. to 3 p.m. and help us stuff the bus. 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

Mix 106.3, pop-up showers and thunderstorms possible this afternoon. We'll check K8 Storm Team weather in just a few. 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

When we say Jonesboro's best hits, we mean Taylor. We mean Sabrina. We mean the very best hits for Jonesboro and the NEA. 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
1: 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Olivia Rodrigo might drop dead. I might drop your K8 Storm Team weather right now. A mix of clouds, some pop-up storms, and showers throughout the afternoon. Looking for a high of 88. The precipitation continues tonight. Widely scattered showers and thunderstorms this evening with an overnight low of 73. How about Wednesday? More thunderstorms in the afternoon for Wednesday with a high of 85. Look.
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Kicking off 3 o'clock, Sabrina Carpenter there. Sienna Spiro, right now. Gonna die on this hill. 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

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That's on the way on Mix.

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0: 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Let's check your K8 Storm Team weather for the remainder of the afternoon. A mix of clouds right now, pop-up showers, maybe some pop-up storms, sitting on a high of 88 right now. Tonight, widely scattered showers and thunderstorms, so expect that this evening, and an overnight low of 73. The precipitation continues on Wednesday. Tomorrow, you can expect thunderstorms in the afternoon and a high of 85.
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0: 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It's called Tastes So Good. 20 minutes after 4 o'clock, pop-up showers, pop-up thunderstorms today. It's just that time of year, summer thunderstorm season. It's also like the only thing growing faster than your homegrown tomatoes is your front yard after all these thunderstorms. So good luck mowing on Saturday.
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Mix 106.3. Coming up in a few, we'll check your K8 Storm Team weather. Pop-up showers and thunderstorms this afternoon and this evening. Right now, Ella Langford on Mix 106.3.

0: Hey, I'm TJ, and guess what? We're back tomorrow morning. Yeah, we're your morning show.
1: Yeah, I'm super excited to hang out with you tomorrow morning.
0: 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Uh-huh.

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0: 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You get to go home soon, and you're going to do it commercial-free. But first, here's your K8 Storm Team weather for the remainder of the afternoon. Mix of clouds right now, pop-up showers possible, pop-up storms possible. Sitting on a high of 85 right now. Tonight, expect widely scattered showers and thunderstorms throughout the evening. Clouds are going to linger a lot later, and an overnight low of 73. Wednesday, the precipitation continues. You can expect thunderstorms in the afternoon tomorrow and a high of 85.
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Let's go home. It's 5 o'clock. Get in the car. Good luck with the heat in the car. We're commercial free right now on this.

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Mix 106.3, Lola Young and Messy. The new one from Taylor Swift. Pardon me, Taylor Kelce. I knew it. I knew.

0: Hey, I'm TJ, and guess what? We're back tomorrow morning. Yeah, we're your morning show.
1: Yeah, I'm super excited to hang out with you tomorrow morning.
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0: 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A final check of your weather for tonight. Widely scattered thunderstorms and showers this evening throughout Jonesboro and northeast Arkansas. Looking for a high of 73. For your Wednesday, expect thunderstorms in the afternoon and a high of 85.
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1: Thank you for joining us for this breaking news update. New details, the Independence County Sheriff's Office has found this three-year-old child who is diagnosed with autism. Officials say the child went missing in the area of Griffin Road, that area around 2:30 p.m., and since has been found safe. Officials want to thank all of the law enforcement agencies, first responders, the search teams, volunteers, and community members who came together to assist in the search. And once again, he has been found safe. Rain showers have hit parts of Region 8, and Ryan joins us live in Jonesboro. And Ryan, how long can we expect these storms to stick around?
2: You know, it all depends on where you are. Some places have still missed out completely. You can see a dark sky behind me. The sun was shining just a little bit ago, but I'm looking in the distance and I see more rain heading this direction. I'm just southwest of Jonesboro in Valley View, and you can see on radar that we've got more rain coming in. And as we said, it's moving from the east to the west. Let me zoom in on this area, and you can see it stretches from Clay County, Dunklin County, down into Greene County, where we've got spotty little areas of heavy rain. And we've got some pretty heavy rain also that is just down to the south of Monett. That's probably the heaviest that rain that we have in that area, sitting there right along Highway 148. That is heading over into Lake City here shortly. Nothing severe with this, but all of this is continuing to move to the west. We've got some down in Cross County with some good lightning, some down around Searcy and Augusta. But we're going to continue to watch these showers and storms move east to west. They should start fizzling out. Hopefully we make it through K8 News at 6 before this rain hits Diana. Coming up.

0: 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That forecast coming up.
1: All right. Thank you, Ryan. Congress has been trying to end the clock-changing ritual for years, and today the U.S. House took a major step toward making that happen. Reporter Andrew Renault has this story.
2: Twice a year, you lose sleep.
3: Literally.
2: But Congress just took a big step toward ending that for good. The U.S. House passed the Sunlight Protection Act today, a bill that would make daylight saving time permanent across the country, ending the yearly ritual of springing forward and falling back.
4: I would be glad for them to make it one time all year long, and whichever way they want to do it is fine with me. I just don't like the change.
2: Martha Baldwin speaks for a lot of Americans. Supporters of the bill says permanent time would protect children's sleep schedules and reduce seasonal depression. But opponents, including many in the farming community, warn of economic consequences from later sunrises. Supporters of the bill say permanent time would protect children's sleep schedules and reduce seasonal depression, but opponents, including many in the farming community, warn of economic consequences from later sunrises. The bill now heads to the Senate, to where its path is uncertain. Florida Senator Rick Scott pushed a nearly identical measure last January, but Arkansas Senator Tom Cotton blocked it, refusing to let it advance by unanimous consent. Florida Representative Vern Buchanan sponsored the House version.
5: I like the fallback. That gives you the extra hour, but that's like the only reason. Like, of course, like I don't like losing an hour of sleep, but yeah, I think keeping it the same year-round won't hurt anybody.
2: For now, Americans will keep changing their clocks, at least until the Senate decides otherwise. The Senate's next move will determine whether your alarm clock routine changes for good. In Jonesboro, Andrew Renault, Live Local Now.
1: Andrew, thank you. The Red Cross is sounding the alarm. 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Our Talicia Clark joins us in the studio with a closer look at the numbers and why giving blood can help save a life. 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
1: All right, Talicia, very wise words there, and it doesn't take very long to do that. Thank you. Well, officials broke ground today in Wilson on what's expected to be the largest solar energy project with storage in the entire country. The Steel River Energy Center will eventually provide energy to hundreds of thousands of Arkansans, but Cypress Creek Energy and its partners are bringing much more. Our Josh Droll was at the ceremony and has the details. Josh.
8: This isn't a build it and leave town kind of project. Cypress Creek says a development this big needs long-term local workers, people who work directly for the company and live right here in Mississippi County.
9: Ready? One, three.
8: Soon, the dirt turned here off of West County Road 940 will house the biggest solar project in the country to date. The Steel River Energy Center, managed by Cypress Creek Energy, will add 1.6 gigawatt hours of new power generation and 1.9 gigawatt hours of energy storage during its first two phases. Once fully complete, the third phase will generate 2.5 gigawatt hours of solar energy and store 2.9 gigawatt hours, which can power more than 315,000 homes in Arkansas for the next 30 to 40 years. Kevin Smith, CEO of Cypress Creek Energy, answers the big question many have. Why Mississippi County?
3: One is it has to do with whether there's solar resource. It's nice and sunny in Arkansas. But really, it's

0: access to the transmission system and the grid and the willingness of the of a company like Entergy Arkansas to kind of help us interconnect to their system.
1: The goal: add to the grid of Northeast Arkansas and to a nation that is using electricity more every year. Tech giant Google is buying in, agreeing to purchase power from the project's first two phases. The best part about this project, Smith says, is that its materials won't be far from home.
0: Ohio, Alabama, and Louisiana, 100% of the U.S. of the steel will be manufactured in the U.S., and the vast majority will be coming right here from Mississippi County.
1: Those other states will supply some steel and solar panel components, but the vast majority of the steel will come from either Waco Steel in Blytheville or U.S. Steel's Big River facility down the road in Osceola, which will contribute nearly a combined 550,000 tons of steel that the solar panels will rest on. It's another way Smith says he can invest back into the local community. Another way? Directly into local schools. Three big checks rolled out, totaling $620,000 in for Rivercrest Public Schools, plus a separate $5 million pledge from Google. Superintendent for the district, Chantel Raper, had no idea any of this was coming.
2: We have never seen substantial contributions like this. The investments that they're making in our students, those are things that are not in a school budget. Those things would be very difficult to manage without these contributions today.
1: Those investments include what Raper calls the playground of all playgrounds, gates to keep kids safe since their schools operate just off of I-55, and maybe even updates to buildings that were built half a century ago. She says any investment in the county, whether it goes through the schools or not, helps the entire community.
2: Mississippi County can only be as good as the community, and the community can only be as good as the schools.
1: For Smith, this is about betting on the future, both of solar power, which he calls the most affordable source of energy in the world, and of this community.
0: It's a $400,000 investment by us. We're looking at increasing that as we move forward. So we're looking to be a long-term community member. We're going to have people here permanently, and we want to see the community thrive.
1: I also spoke with City Council member Jimmy Walker, who told me that he was skeptical at first, but he says he's learned to see the positives and what the new plant could provide. In studio, Josh Stroll, live, local, now.
3: What a history-making day. All right, thank you, Josh. Charges have been dropped for a Paragould woman who was accused of child endangerment and driving while intoxicated after prosecutors say there was a total lack of breath and blood testing. Desiree Branch was arrested in April 2025 after police responded to a report of an intoxicated driver. Police said they found Branch with bloodshot, watery eyes and slurred speech in her, also running her vehicle with two children in the car. Branch's jury trial was set to begin yesterday, but all charges were dropped after the state was unable to prove the charges beyond a reasonable doubt. The Portageville and Lilburn Fire Department battled a structure fire early this morning. The fire happened off U.S. Highway 62 in New Madrid County. Crews worked to quickly extinguish the fire, but the house was a total loss. There were no fire hydrants close in the vicinity of the fire. New Madrid Fire Department and Marston Fire Department came and assisted along with other agencies. Your cost to fill up at the pump is about to get bigger. The Strait of Hormuz, a key global oil shipping lane, has shut down again, and prices are already climbing. We're already feeling the effects. Gas prices increased 5 cents over the last week. Patrick DeHaan with Gas Buddy says you can get the most out of a tank by adjusting your driving habits, using cruise control, not being in a hurry, and avoiding racing from light to light. The harder your engine works, the less fuel you get. He says global tensions play a big part in what you pay at the pump.
4: With oil prices jumping as the U.S.-Iran situation escalates, unfortunately, motorists are likely to see a continued jump in prices. Gas prices could go up another 15 to 40 cents a gallon over the next couple of weeks.
3: He says for now, low gas prices are likely behind us. And AAA reports that Arkansas's average gas price is $3.47 in Craig.

0: Poinsett County, the average is 3.41. In Poinsett County, the gas averages around $3.49. And for Greene County, it costs $3.44. And here's how much it will cost to fill your car. For a car, it'll cost a dollar. We messed up our graphic there for just a little bit. And a mid-sized car, $69. And for a truck, it'll cost $104. Well, Poinsett County has a courthouse project. Why part of the building and some parking will be off limits. And how a new elevator could make getting around easier.
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2: I'm fortunate enough to get outside of the walls of the studio and get out in the community, and that's really what I enjoy most. 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When severe weather moves in, we're not tracking it from somewhere else. 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
1: 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Trust the meteorologists that live in Region 8. The K8 Storm Team, live, local, now. AI, it's powered by something so small. A little microchip making millions of calculations in millions of a second. American genius and resolve mean AI's future will be made right here. And it's more important than ever that our chips don't fall into the wrong hands. Senator Tom Cotton is making sure of it. He's leading on export controls with the Chip Security Act. Call Tom Cotton. Tell him to keep fighting for American AI dominance.
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0: Parts of the Poinsett County Courthouse will be blocked off for construction per a Facebook post by County Judge J.C. Carter. Elevator construction begins this week at the Poinsett County Courthouse, and it is financed by grant money and money allocated by the Poinsett Quorum Court. Judge J.C. Carter says their new elevator is faster and will hold more people.
7: It's a 2,500-pound elevator, and it is electric. It'll hold from 8 to 12 people, depending on the size.
0: The county asks the public to not park on the north side of the building so construction crews can access the courthouse.
2: Showers and storms have been moving across Region 8 from east to west. Coming up, we'll see what our rain chances look like for tomorrow and big time heat coming in for the weekend.
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2: Well, we've had some showers and storms today, and as expected, they've been coming from the east and going to the west. A little abnormal, but we get that every now and then when we get disturbances coming in from the east, and that's what we've had today. Now, right here where I'm at, southwest Jonesboro is pouring down rain at about 4:45. Now, dry, some sun is shining, but I see some rain back to the west that could move through here shortly. Take a look at radar, and you can still see the rain that we've got. I think the coverage is maybe a little bit more as you get along I-40, but let me zoom in on some of these heavier downpours. Piggott is seeing some rain. Parts of Greene County seeing some rain. In fact, we've got a pretty good shower that's going to be coming into Paragould here shortly. You can see it's already starting to come in the city limits. Some of that heavier rain going just to the south of Halliday. Down to the south, we've got some pretty good rain. Pretty good steady rainfall covering Crittenden County, southern Mississippi County, Poinsett County. Wind just got a pretty good shower. In fact, a lot of Cross County just got some good rain. Pretty intense lightning also. If you notice, Searcy about to get rocked with some thunder and lightning as well. There's some heavy rain. Look at all this lightning strikes. That's over 100 lightning strikes just within the past 15 minutes. When you zoom just in on that storm, about 64 lightning strikes right there around Bald Knob. But these showers and storms, Jonesboro, you've got a little bit of rain over you right now, but notice that there is some more rain with some lightning over in the eastern parts of the county, and that is moving to the east, so that may clip the southern parts of the city. So an hour by hour look at the forecast taking us through the overnight. Keeps rain in the forecast at least through 10 or 11 o'clock heading into the morning hours. Still can't rule out an isolated shower. I just think the better rain chances are going to come in the afternoon when we get the heating of the day and those showers and storms start flaring up. Tomorrow afternoon, radar is going to look very, very similar to what we had today coverage-wise. I think rain chances really start fizzling out, though, as we go into Thursday. Not completely gone, but the rain chances definitely will be lower. Temperatures right now, we're at a rain-cooled 80 in Jonesboro. Also, Paragould's rain-cooled at 77. Not rain-cooled in Harrisburg. They're at 89 degrees, 88 in Blytheville. Dew points are back up there, so we've got the muggy air with dew points back into the 70s area-wide. So we're going to keep rain chances in over the next few hours. They should start going down later on. The 8-8 forecast tomorrow, pretty good chance of showers and storms once again, and temperatures held down because of the cloud cover. After the rain moves out, we're going to start focusing on the heat index. I think by Sunday and Monday, we could have the heat index in that heat advisory criteria again of 105 or higher. You'll see on the 8-day forecast that we're highlighting Sunday and Monday for the chance of some impacts from the heat. 95 on Sunday, 97 Monday. I know you're looking at Tuesday going, well, Tuesday's 95 also. I'm hoping that the dew points drop a little bit so that the heat index will be a little cooler. But in the meantime, keep an umbrella handy this evening. Keep an umbrella handy tomorrow also. Then we'll start focusing on the heat. Diana?
0: Yes, we can hear the storm above us just rumbling a little bit. All right. Thank you, yeah. Ryan. Well, an Olympian from Jonesboro reflected on more Hall of Fame honors. You'll hear from Earl Bell next in sports.
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8: Earl Bell didn't raise the bar for pole vault. 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
7: The namesake Earl Bell was enshrined to two halls of fame this year. He's in the first class of the Jonesboro High Athletics Hall of Fame. The five-time NCAA champion and three-time Olympian was also selected to the Collegiate Athlete Hall of Fame.
9: You know, I got to be honest, at first I didn't even know this Hall of Fame existed, but did a little research, very nice, great honor. I was surprised that they picked me, even though I had a pretty good college career. It wasn't too bad, and I had a good time. But, that was a nice honor, almost as big as the Jonesboro High School Hall of Fame, which they just put me in this year in their initial class. That's a lot of fun. That was really cool, and I got to see a lot of people at the banquet. I got to see a lot of people that I had not seen in years. It was really special, and they put together a really nice banquet. It was really good, and I was really proud to be in the inaugural class.
7: One of his pupils had a big 2025. Austin Miller cleared 19 feet 5 inches to capture the USA Track and Field Championship. The Virginia native recorded a top 15 finish at the 2025 World Championships. Miller defends his national title later this month in New York City.
10: After, 10 years or so, 11 years or so, you start to wonder, when's the breakthrough going to happen? When's the breakthrough going to happen? And for it to actually occur in the shape of a national championship and making a world team was nothing short of stellar. This year has taught me a lot. It's taught me a lot of workload balance. It's taught me a lot of patience, and it's showed me just how valuable the work that I've put in up to this point has been and how valuable the community I have around me is, and how much the power of trusting yourself in navigating these times can be.
9: He's gotten a little better and a little better each year. He just keeps his nose to the grindstone, and everybody says, well, he's an overnight sensation because he jumped 19.5 last year. Well, no, he sort of snuck up on everybody one year at a time. And it's fun to see a guy, he's well-liked. Everybody really likes Austin. He's a great guy.
10: And I'm really starting to come back into full form. I just finished out the Pan American Championship with a gold and a new Pan American record. So to be able to go into a national championship with that kind of momentum behind me makes me feel really good and really confident.
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9: Captain's log, stardate 2713.5. 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